957 ABC Darwin, Down Under. That's by Narbalik. I know that Beck and Dennis in Nightcliff

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0: Today on the show, I'm joined by New South Wales Treaty Commissioner Naomi Moran. Earlier, we touched on her journey working at the Koree Mail and the complexities and challenges of holding positions of power in First Nations media. Regardless of the role she's in, Naomi has always put community at the heart of what she does. She's taken that fierce passion into her current role as New South Wales Treaty Commissioner. For the past year, alongside Aidan Ridgway, she's travelled across the state to hear from communities about their thoughts on the treaty. She's been working to put together a final report for the Minister for Aboriginal Affairs. In part two of our conversation, we'll hear how she's been able to create an open space for the community to be able to engage with the process. It's easy to see why, with your depth of experience, your hard work ethic, the numerous roles you've had where you've engaged with the community.

0: amount. I'm just going to take a guess at what was traditionally obtained there, and I'll say breadfruit.
1: It is not breadfruit.
0: Oh, no.
1: David.
0: No.
1: Oh, you were so close. That was still a stellar performance, David. Extremely impressive.
0: Thanks,
1: So,
0: Suzanne.
1: thanks for playing.
0: Bye-bye.
1: There goes David in Mount Cola. An excellent.

Now, soundings data, essentially, if you imagine an ocean basin like the Atlantic Ocean or the Pacific Ocean, and it's covered in dots, and each of those dots would be a point at which an oceanic boat had sent down a sound wave and recorded how long it took to bounce off the ocean floor and come back and be detected by the boat. And what that gives you, essentially, is the means to calculate what the depth of the ocean is in that point. So Marie was in the business of collecting all of these soundings

part of a carefully calculated strategy by the regime here. It's an opportunity for them to show force, strength and unity to the outside world. Now, that's because the reality is that the country is in a very fragile state at the moment. The peace negotiations with the US are still very shaky. The economy domestically is in tatters. And just 5 months ago, we saw the largest civil unrest against the regime that the country has experienced in the last